my suspicious attempts to get her close, enough to close my lips around her smile. No, I can't close my eyes when she's around, and she is around.

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1: Good evening, this is Tom Donahue, and once again we're live from Record Plant in Sausalito. Beautiful recording facility over here where we have visitors from Jamaica. The reggae really hadn't made much impact in San Francisco until just recently. And it was the arrival of the Wailers, an island recording group that brought everyone's attention to reggae music. And then everybody wanted to know where it came from and how it happened. And I guess that's pretty hard to put a finger on, except it's a combination of native Jamaican music and a little R&B that came out of New York, a touch of blues, and anything else that came out wrong that sounded good. And when the Wailers came to San Francisco, working on two different occasions at the Matrix, they really got the town reggae conscious, because everybody was at the Matrix wailing. Now you get a chance to hear them perform. Came out wrong that sounded good. And when the Wailers came to San Francisco, working on two different occasions at the Matrix, they really got the town reggae conscious, because everybody was at the Matrix wailing. Now you get a chance to hear them perform. I give you Island Recording Group, the Wailers.

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1: 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Ese mundo está muy mal.

0: inside here is Robert Moog. Dr. Moog, his name is a household word now because of the synthesizer and many other electronic devices. What do you find special about the family?
1: It's very simple, technically.

Superman, when he came to America to demonstrate the truth, at that time I was a very busy artist. I was fascinated by the aesthetic part of his truth, the visual, the beauty.